0: Oh, she's lovely, isn't she, Mara?
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Engine 12, Meta 12, and Ladder 10. Motor vehicle accidents on Interstate 664 South Exit 11B Portsmouth Boulevard towards Chesapeake Square. Timeout, 2031.

And at 12:73, 664 southbound, exit 11 Bravo, Portsmouth Boulevard, for an accident with injuries between a red Cherokee and another vehicle that's in the ditch. Have a patient with neck pain. Timeout 20:32.

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0: 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Do you need any assistance back there?
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1: 80.
0: Two vehicle accident, one off roadway. Occupants are out of the vehicle. Down rescue.
1: Copy, two vehicle accidents off the roadway. Occupants out of the vehicle investigating at 2030.

Engine 5, and Medic 5, Medical, 1909, Edinburgh Parkway, timeout, 2042.

Engine 5, Medic 5, Bishop 507 at Hampton Manor of Chesapeake, 1909 Edinburgh Parkway. 4 abdominal pain. They're also requesting assistance with cutting their fire alarm off. Timeout 2043.

Medic 10 Letter 10 District 1202 at 3164 Churchland Boulevard, Unit Delta 2. Far fall, disoriented patient. Timeout 2046.

0: Italian 2, Chester.
1: Italian 2.
0: For Edinburgh Parkway, did they advise that was a false alarm?
1: They didn't state that it was a false alarm. However, she said she couldn't get the alarm to go off. They do have the medic call at that location, and we're getting calls from the alarm company for the main sprinkler room, dry system, and press switch zone 162.
0: I copy. You can just have engine 5 advised.
1: Okay.

0: The call you.
1: For the call taker, the caller also stated that it's a malfunction with the alarm that's known. However, they don't have keys to access it. It was taken away from them, so they can't shut it off.
0: Appreciate it. Thank you.

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1: Engine 6.
0: This was a controlled burn. The responsible party is extinguishing the fire. Burn policy was noticed, was issued, and Marshal 11 was notified. 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
1: Heavy fire extinguished, burn policy issued, the marshal is aware at 2040.

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2: Medic 7, Alpha Bravo, 3531, Bunch Walnuts Road, timeout, 2053.

Panic 7, District Northwest 1, Petra Bar Ranch, 3531, Munch Walnuts Road, for a change in mental status. Police are also dispatched. Timeout 2054.

0: Page 35, Chesty.
1: No question, page 35.
0: Yeah, I copy that. Can you have a PD in route?
1: Confirm it.
0: Copy that. We're responding.
1: Okay, 23-8.

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1: Good night, Rod.
0: 36 to complete. The assets will be located on Charlie's side. He is on all scene and downgrade.
1: Okay, 36 to complete. Be on the Charlie side. Units on, not on scene, can downgrade at 25.
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1: Hey, Jonah. Engine on zone thing, level one. 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
2: 110.
0: 110, good.
2: Were you trying to raise dispatch?
0: Negative.
2: Okay.

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There's a presence of gas in the structure. We're trying to narrow it down exactly where it's coming from. And then we'll clear everybody up.

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0: 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Are we closer to that call on Braintree?
1: Negative. Medic 10 is almost there. They are crossing on Portsmouth and Gum.
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1: 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PD is being dispatched. Timeout 0133.

0: 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PD is still en route.
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0: 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Be advised, patient is starting to have some difficulty breathing, can't move arms and legs.
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0: Medic 4, Ladder 2, and EMS 1, Charlie Delta, 1205, Edgewood Avenue, timeout, 0200.
1: Ladder 2, Medic 4, EMS 1, Battalion 1, Engine 1, respond to District 225, 1205, Edgewood Avenue, crossing with Small Street, for ineffective breathing. 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
0: Battalion 1, and Engine 1, Echo, 1205, Edgewood Avenue, timeout, 0200.
1: Battalion 1, Engine 1, respond with the other units responding to 1205 Edgewood Avenue, reference ineffective breathing. 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

Chesapeake gene is responding on type 2, called to group I, that the patient may actually be having a seizure, has seizure history, called to group I, the patient is breathing.

0: EMS 1-3.
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0: Patient contact, not an echo. 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
1: Just copies, not an echo. 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
1: 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A 206 police are on scene with a juvenile who's hyperventilating after said she wanted to kill herself. Timeout 217.

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1: Engine 14, Weather 4, District 1409, 1056, Cranberry Drive, Crossing Farmington Way, chest pain, timeout 326.

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1: 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For a patient, not conscious, not breathing, CPR started at a facility. Room 208, timeout 720, TAC 2 design, TAC 2, timeout 722.

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0: Battalion 3 on the scene.
2: Thank you, Battalion 3 on the scene, 731.
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2: 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You can clear attack two and work off this dispatch.
1: Okay, we're saying you can clear attack two and work off dispatch 7:32.

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0: Officers have not requested to cancel medics.
1: Medic 5 confirmed they requested to cancel?
0: Affirmative. The medic, the female's now stating she does not need medic.
1: Copy. Medic 5 will continue into report.
0: Okay, 940.

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1: 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Currently, patient is involved with a domestic assault. We do have PD that just arrived on scene. We'll advise when scene is safe. Timeout at 1022.

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0: Engine 14 is on scene with medium-sized golf club. Got another show from two sides. Engine 14 is going to be Bravo Command. I'm investigating.
1: Okay, I copy a medium-sized golf club. Nothing shown from two sides. In command and out investigating at 11:15.

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1: Love a command.
0: Receipt to complete, no changes, still in the investigative mode.
1: Okay, 11-7.
2: 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I'm on my way to the alarm now.
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0: Copy that. Could you ever meet me on dispatch, please?
1: Okay. This is Marshal 9, I copy direct. Okay.
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0: 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Timeout, 11:36.
1: Engine 24, Medic 2, EMS 1, respond to District 103 at 88, Grady Crescent for breathing problems. Timeout, 11:37.

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1: Engine 3, responded District 104 at 1414 Tathamstown Road, crossing Peachy Road, for residential fire alarm, timeout 1149.

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0: On scene, in the parking lot of the 7-Eleven, two vehicle accident, minor damage. OVA checking for injuries.
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0: 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I'll check for injuries.
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0: 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Are you able to contact the homeowner and see if he's able to respond out?
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0: The actual homeowner is not able to respond, however, she does have her nephew responding. He should be there in about 5 minutes-ish.
1: Yes, ma'am, thank you. He's on scene now.

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0: 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We're at the intersection of West Bridge Boulevard and Churchill Boulevard. We'll be out checking for injuries.
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1: Battalion 3, EMS 3, Engine 12, Engine 11, Medic 10, responded to District 1205 at 4609 Huntingwood Road, crossing Trail Bend for an unconscious patient with possible agonal breathing. 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
2: 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You can clear Medic 3. Engine 3 will advise if they need a medic.
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1: Engine 3, Engine 24, District 310, respond to South Military Highway and Smith Avenue for a vehicle fire, timeout at 1517.

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0: 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I have one vehicle, head of light pole. 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

Engine 1, Grass Brush Fire, Battlefield Boulevard North and Military Highway onto Battlefield Boulevard North Ramp. Timeout, 1607.

Engine 1, District 212. Respond to El Tanapa, Fakira, and Barb at 2064 South Military Highway, crossing with Harold's Lane, Fort Grass, Brush Fire. Time out at 1608.

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0: 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We're in the area investigating.
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0: 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I'll have PD advise when scene is closed for. 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
0: We just passed military in Greenbrier. Didn't see the vehicle in question. Do you have a better location?
1: Negative, no indication was given. Just shows a black Toyota SUV sitting on the side of the road with the flashes on.
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0: 10-4, correction, it's apartment 304.
1: Chesapeake copies of the correction of apartment 304.

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1: Engine 12, ladder 10, respond to Suffolk District 1, 1012 Trilogy Loop, crossing with Harbortown Parkway South, apartment 304 for a commercial structure fire. Respond on Suffolk Tech 2, Suffolk Tech 2 is going to find timeout at 1651.

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0: Engine 10, Medic 10, and Ladder 10. Motor vehicle accidents on Interstate 64 West Exit 297 Military Highway, 13 and 460, timeout, 1734.
1: Engine 10, Medic 10, Ladder 10, District 1073, respond to 64 West, Exit 297 from Military Highway. Reference to a motor vehicle accident on the interstate. Timeout at 1735.

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0: Medic 5, and Ladder 2, Medic Alarm, 516, Great Bridge Boulevard, timeout, 1739.
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2: EMS 1, just speaking.
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1: I copy. 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
3: 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I have two vehicles. We're going to be 64 westbound just before 297. Two vehicles, minor damage. One off the roadway into the woods. Engine 10's going to have 64 command. We're going to be out investigating.
1: All right, Engine 10, I copy. On scene, two vehicle accident, 64 west, just before 297. Minor damage, one vehicle off the road, 64 command. Not investigating, timeout 1741.
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1: 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I'll just read through the comments now. We're almost on scene.
0: Copy. 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
2: In reference to the call, medic 5 was on, the RP was reached, and if I do not want medics, did you want to just close that call out?
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0: 1745. 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
0: Are we going to be closer to that call than Medic 14?

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0: Engine 10, Chesapeake, 4 on 2.
1: Okay, Engine 10, 1834. Command of 93. Good day, Command. Residence has been evacuated. Homeowner states that she left the gas stove on slightly and is just concerned about the smell. We're entering the structure now. Don't have anything obvious.
2: Okay. You can continue to maintain command.
0: Medic 10, Chesapeake, we're on the scene. Okay, Medic 10, 1835.

0: 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Timeout, 1836.
1: Ability to commit. Chief, we have a zero on the CO meter in the house, and we're not picking up anything on the other gas meter. We're going to let it naturally ventilate. You can clear everybody up, with the exception of ladder 10.
2: Okay, Jersey. Just be, you return all units with exceptional ladder 10, and you can clear TAC 2.
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0: 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Vehicle fire, 4708, Portsmouth Boulevard. Timeout, 1843.
1: Engine 10, Engine 9, District 1103, 4708 Portsmouth Boulevard, 4708 Portsmouth Boulevard, crossing Starmount Parkway at Lowe's in the Pro area. Possible vehicle fire. Timeout, 1844.

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1: Hamden 12.
0: Yeah, just 12 is available, VLS. Yeah, if you need calls we need to respond to.

0: 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I'll show you available.
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3: 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I have one vehicle, white smoke showing from the hood of the vehicle. No active fire this time. 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
0: Copy on scene. 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